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0: Even if I go off beat, yeah, I'm still on beat. 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Play that.
1: Step back.
0: When I come around, I can't back.

Please do not be alarmed. Remain calm. Do not attempt to leave the dance floor. The DJ booth is conducting a troubleshoot test of the entire system. Somehow, while the party was in progress, an unidentified frequency has been existing in the system for some time.